been a ride. I guess I had to go to that place to get to this one. Now some of you might still be in that place. If you're trying to get out, just follow me. I'll get you.

Clean that I'm gonna trap, but I know I'm from a yap, poop, poop, no, whatever, so, oh, come run up in the back, then I pop, pop, pop, pop, pop, you don't want this, go. Clean that I'm gonna trap, but I know I'm from a yap, poop, poop, no, whatever, so, oh, come run up in the back, then I pop, pop, pop, pop, pop, you don't want this, go. Clean that I'm gonna trap, but I know I'm from a yap, poop, poop, no, whatever, so, oh, come run up in the back, then I pop, pop, pop, pop, pop, you don't want this, go.

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Go outside and have a blast. The end of the earth is upon us. Pretty soon it'll all turn to dust. 4,000 miles in a jet airplane. Go out of your mind, go insane.